0: 13. Tuesday stays mostly cloudy with a 60% chance of showers, the high of 22. Wednesday brings in a mix of sun and cloud and a high of 24. Thursday warms up with a mix of sun and cloud, reaching high of 26. Friday stays mild and partially sunny with a high of 24. For your 5-day weather forecast, you can visit discoverestevan.com.
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0: Wednesday, you'll find us around Estevan firing up the grill for the Taste of Summer Charity Barbecue. 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
2: Partially cloudy skies tonight with a low dropping to 11. Tomorrow, partially sunny with a chance of a brief afternoon shower with a high of plus 23. And Wednesday, looking a little bit calmer with sunshines returning and temperatures rising to about a plus 25. You can download the Discover Estevan app to see the rest of the five-day forecast.
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0: 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So make sure you pack your appetite.
1: So good.
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2: Overnight, we're seeing partially cloudy skies with a low of plus 12. Tomorrow is a mix of sun and cloud with a high of plus 25. And into Wednesday, we have mainly sunny skies with a little bit of a warmer temperature of a high of plus 27. For the five-day forecast, download our Discover Esteban app.
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There's Dallas Smith, Fixer Upper on Country 106.1. Good morning. Happy Tuesday. Sitting at 13, got a high today of 22. Some chances of showers as well as the risk of a thunderstorm for today. What else is new? As we get into Canada Day tomorrow, actually, things will be clearing up, but hopefully the rain stays away today for our Taste of Summer charity barbecue. Week number two, we're going to be at Rodeo Dog in support of the Estevan Humane Society. So come stop on.

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1: There's Josh Ross, Scared of Getting Sober on Country 106.1. Good morning. Hope you're having a fantastic Tuesday in Estevan. We're sitting at 13, high of 22. Still some chances.

There's Luke Combs, Sleepless in a Hotel Room on Country 106.1. Good morning, happy Tuesday in Estevan. We're sitting at 13. Got a high today of 22 with some chances of showers. Risk of a thunderstorm. Here's Bailey Zimmerman, Chevy Silverado.

Jelly Roll, Liar on Country 106.1. Good morning. I'm Bron Cullen in Estevan. Got a high today of 22. We're sitting at 14. Chances of showers, risk of a thunderstorm. Here's Carter Faith. Betty.

Luther's Madeline Merlot on Country 106.1. Good morning. Happy Tuesday in Estevan. Got a high today of 22, of course, chances of showers.

0: 21. Tonight, skies become partly cloudy with a low of 13. Canada Day tomorrow is looking sunny with a high of 24. And looking ahead, Thursday stays sunny with a high of 25 before a mix of sun and cloud and a slight chance returns for Friday. Your full five-day forecast is always available at discoverestvan.com.
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2: Happy Tuesday, everyone. It is June 30th, and we are on the eve of our country's birthday. But please, be responsible with fireworks tomorrow. I am Vincent Dupuis from Discover Estevan, and here's what's making headlines today. Estevan Fire Rescue responded to several instances over the past week, including fire alarms, an elevator rescue, and a highway traffic accident. 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
3: On June 24th, crews were called to a commercial fire alarm in the rural municipality of Estevan. After investigating, firefighters determined the alarm was false and there was no fire. The next day, crews rescued occupants from a stalled elevator in East Estevan after a power outage. No injuries were reported, and firefighters returned to service once everyone was safely out.

fun on a gloomy summer day. Hey, I'm Sharon Church. I mean, besides curl up with a good book or watch a movie, I made a list of things to do with the kids. Baking. I kind of think I want to start on some Christmas baking. I know, crazy, right? But I think Christmas Sharon will thank Summer Sharon if she doesn't eat all of the Christmas baking before December. Board games, build a fort, dance party, indoor scavenger hunt, hide and seek, make the kids clean their room. They're not happy about that one on the list. And against my better judgment, I'm adding make slime to the list. The kids need a win after they have to clean their room.

James Barker Band, Chills. Hey, I'm Sharon Church. Did you know the average employee spends 10 hours and 47 minutes a week writing and sending emails, even though most of them believe that no one fully reads them? That's got to be down by half now. Now that we have AI, right? Now, the average worker sends 112 emails a week and spends just over 5.5 minutes on each one. Again, I think this is outdated information. AI has saved a lot of time. Now, I don't write too many emails at work, nor do I receive a ton. I've missed a bunch of emails from the IT department, though. Turns out they were not scammers, and action indeed.

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0: Today, periods of rain continues with a high of plus 21. Heading into tonight, skies gradually clear with cloudy periods and a low of plus 13. Tomorrow is Canada Day and it's looking sunny with a high of plus 24. Looking ahead, Thursday stays sunny with a high of plus 25 before a mix of sun and cloud with a 30% chance of showers returns Friday. For your full 5-day weather forecast, you can download our Discover Estevan app.
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0: Town, a Toonie swim at noon, games with Canuck Cade, live performance with Connor Pichet and Dan and Maverick at 4 p.m., followed by a talent show at 5 in the Memorial Arena. 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
5: For the rest of today, periods of rain continues with a high of plus 21. Heading into tonight, skies gradually clear with cloudy periods and a low of plus 13. Tomorrow is Canada Day and it's looking sunny with a high of plus 24. Looking ahead, Thursday stays sunny with a high of plus 25 before a mix of sun and cloud with a 30% chance of showers returns Friday. For your full 5-day weather forecast, you can download our Discover Estevan app.
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3: We're looking at a mix of sun and cloud today with a slight chance of afternoon showers and a high of 24. Skies will be clearing out tonight with a low of plus 12. Heading into tomorrow, sunshine will return and temperatures climb up to a little bit of a warmer plus 27. For the rest of the five-day forecast, you can download our Discover Estevan app.
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